0: στους 97,8.
1: One ticket please. Love and mercy, everybody's here. Hey, what's going on, man? Yeah, she's at home.

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Love me, see everybody's here. Hey, what's going on, man? Yeah. She's at home. Yeah, she

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I've always waited for the moment that you would come through my door. But this brought loneliness so far. I lay my hand unto my